wind. Some hearts they set alight just to be frozen, and so we're out of time. 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I hope the world's as wide as you were hoping. 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

still smoking cause I read somewhere if I quit before I'm 26 I'll be fine, so I'm lying to myself while I light another cigarette. I'm addicted to my phone, getting anxious every time that it's out of reach. I lie awake, screen right up in my face, and I wonder why I can't sleep. Oh.

0: 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Da, wo du bist.
1: Chosen, how we feeling? Anybody ready to worship tonight? Come on.